0: The hip hop station, home of the Ricky Smalley Morning Show. I'm Spaceboy Fresh. You're now tuning in to the Beat Invasion. As if you didn't know, even if you didn't, look, I want you to know this is the giveaway hour. That's right. I got a pair of tickets to the State Fair Classic. Grambling State versus PB. If you don't know nothing about that, this ain't for you. If you do know, then you need to be tuned in, and this is what you do need to know.
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This one of them songs right there where you just send a link to the song around 2 a.m. and just see what happens. That's what you do. At WGFT, Gunna, Burna Boy, right here on 97 Out of Beat. Hey, and it's not a crime to love, okay? But this next song is it a crime by Mariah Carey? And it will be a crime if you just weren't tuned in right after this song so I can let you know exactly what time you need to call. So you can be caller number 9 to get your hands on a pair of tickets to go to the Grambling versus PB game. That's right, the State Fair Classic is back, baby. And you should want to be in there. Come on, Mariah, sing to us.

0: girl, you a 10. 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
1: 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That's our parole officer's job.
2: 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Y'all looking at me real negative. 90-

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That's just how I do the sauce and the spill. 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These

F you, Janice. I don't know what you did to Drake, but he told you, girl. Right here on 97.9 The Beat. All right, man, this next song that's coming up is one of them ones, man. Friend, dude, this the only time that I condone peer pressure, all right? So if you out there with your friend right now, I want you to hype up. I want you to give her a high five. And if you're driving in the car, just do a little booty muscle twerk for me. Okay, I see you. All right, we're going to keep this thing rolling. Look, man, your chance to go to the State Fair Classic is coming up in 3 minutes. 3 minutes is your chance. Stay locked. Yeah.

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just trying. However I feel about it, it's just how I feel about it. You know what I'm saying? I ain't too much got to do no explaining what's going on. You know, I'm going on, you know what I mean? Man, who this for?

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1: But you know what is for the radio? 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Especially tickets that we got to give away to the State Fair Classic. Ow!
2: I got a winner. 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
1: 979 B, you my caller number 9. Let's go. Are you okay? What just happened? Are you all right?
3: Yes.
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3: 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I'm calling from Jackson.
1: Well, Germinate, friend, you are going to the State Fair Classic, the showdown featuring Prairie View A&M and Grambling State University. 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
3: I did not.
1: Okay, well, sure. It's all right. We're going to party like we did. You know what I'm saying? It's going down September 26th at the Cotton Bowl in the Fair Park. You're going to be able to make it. I know you are, but what I also want to know is what's that time of day that you love the most? And I know it's 7 o'clock because it's the Space Boy Fresh Show. Right here on the Beat Invasion, man. Hold up.
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1: Yo, what up? 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I'm still in the building. You know what time it is, man. I'm repping the Screwed Up Click. Speaking of screw music, we gonna go on here and let Michael Watts do his thing, baby. 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

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Draco, body count, Tiana Trump. 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B2K, that bitch go bum, bum, bum. I need the money, the blue one. I'll be all in my salad, I feel like a crouton. I'll get you murdered, it's counted. I see you getting on the flight out to heaven on Groupon. 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Hey, my wrist gray, poop on. 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Jamming the Glock, you ain't do nothing. 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Hey, hold up.

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2: Man, oh man, them semifinals are locked in after a Saturday of full pressure drama and championship level moments. Did y'all catch it? England punched his ticket with a 2-1 extra time win over Norway. And once again, Jude Bellingham showed why he's one of the biggest stars on the planet. Bellingham answered Norway's early punch from Andreas Schellerup with 2 goals, including the extra time winner that sent England through that thing, man. And Argentina had to get real strategic against Switzerland, surviving a 3-1 extra mile battle. Alexis McAllister did his thing, man. He got Argentina rolling early, but Switzerland pushed back with Dan Endoy finding the equalizer. And then the defending champions showed that championship DNA as Julian Alvarez and Lautaro Martinez delivered late to keep Argentina's dream alive. And now the stage is set. France faces Spain Tuesday right here in Dallas-Fort Worth. Then England and Argentina go head-to-head Wednesday for a spot in the final. And don't forget, Saturday, July 18th, it's the All Fan Days at the FIFA Fan Festival inside of Fair Park, where you can come rep your team from Argentina to Spain to the Mavs, Wings, Cowboys. 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
5: ready?
6: I'm listen. It is.
5: All right. Coming at number five. You. Number four. You. He wants you. That's it.
6: But he gets you every day, right?
5: Number three. You. He wants you. Number four.
6: You.
5: No! And coming at that number one spot.
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0: 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I'm Spaceboy Fresh. 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
11: And you know the play, man. It's the playmaker, Hollywood Zay, here to put you on again today. Not just the culture, but to what we are right here in the heart of Texas, a place that we call home. 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This is where Friday Night Lights shine. 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

on Bob's right there, man. That's called Oops. Momo Boy and Infinity Song. Just thank us now. You ain't got to thank us later. Thank us now. Add that to your playlist, man. Know where you heard it. Right here on 97.9 The Beat. I'm Spaceboy Francis. It's the Beat Invasion Show. 9 o'clock, man. It's time for us to get on this hot topic out of space, man. So then what we doing? I want you to call me. The number, take it down first. 844-787-1979. The topic for today, we talk about red flags during dating. All right? What's some red flags that's non-negotiables for you? Give me a call, man. And Lullaby up next. J-Dun featuring Paradise. Right here on 97.9 The Beat.

Guess I'm a teacher since she wanna sub me. 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I'm stoked like that when I see her. Please, don't nobody wanna pay her. She looking, weak looking.

0: Somebody tell me what that song even means. It's just catchy. It's called Rubbers, Fiend and Flex. And you know you heard it first on 97.9 The Beat. Oh, we got a topic on our hands, baby. 97.9 The Beat, what's up with it?
1: This is Kim. I'm calling about them red flags.
0: Oh, Janice, STFU. Nah, not you. Here we go, Drake.

0: whoever Janice was, I know she over there like, oh, I can't stand you, Aubrey. Janice STFU right here on 97.9 B. What up, Drake? All right, look, man, we keeping this thing moving. I got a lot of calls that came in, and I can't wait to share them with you. The topic tonight, we talking about red flag non-negotiables when dating. I want to hear what you can't stand and won't take no mess of out here in this dating pool. Or you can leave a comment on Instagram, 979TheBeat. Up next, here go Moneybagg Yo, Waukesha. Pull me up.
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0: The hottest song of the summer. Spin that, Young Miami. And we're going to do it for the home team right now. Here go Big X the Plug with the Largest. Have y'all seen his On the Radar freestyle? Him in the 600 ENT. Hey, y'all check it out, man. Come on, turn me up.
1: Hey.

0: live joint that they were doing last week. Man, oh, all right, up next, here goes Shebang, Drake, trending music right here. And look, coming up in less than 3 minutes, about 5 minutes, actually, excuse me. Coming up in 5 minutes, man, I'll be introducing you to a new artist, Stargazing segment, right here on 97.9 The Beat. Come on.
1: Yeah. Ice.

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Haven't decided just yet. Yeah. 40 was up, shebang. All of my ops, they des. Please don't put me to the test. They tryna get back on the net. I'm tryna get back in the flesh. Yeah.

0: a bit. You know what I'm saying? Shebang, Drake. That boy got he just something about him. He got it. But also, Drake. All right, man. That's Shebang right here on 979 The Beat. Up next, we go Future with Radio. And right after this,
1: yeah,
0: I got
1: this
0: you.
1: Is the future, yeah, Future Hendrix.
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no more will to hurt us. She a baddie, so keep me motivated, keep her around. I can't lose my temper, my members need me now. Been people to move, been people and they copying style. I've been making hella sacrifices this whole while. Come through, catch it, get the wrong at the right time. I put you down on some real without even trying. Put you down on some real without even trying. Put you down on that real without even trying. However I feel about it, it's just how I feel about it, you know what I'm saying? I ain't too much gotta do no explaining. What's going on? You know, I'm going on, you know what I mean? Man, who this for?

There go my boy Future Hendrix with Radio. New music right there, man. Take up, turn up, and make sure you check out the new project. All right, man, we also got some new music, somewhat new music, from an artist that you may not know or you may do. He go by the name of Classic Music featuring Lil Runny Mother Elf. It's called Julio Magic. Come on. You know, on the Beat Invasion, we go stargazing. We chasing in stars, man. Shooting stars across the DFW. Make sure you tap in with Classic Music and Lil Runny Mother Elf. Happy belated birthday, Lil Runny.

0: you. The number's 844-787-1979. Do that got it or not it with that one. Shout out to my boy Classic Music and the legendary Lil Runny Mother Elf right here on 97 on the Beat, the hip hop station. You know who you vibing with, your favorite alien space boy Fresh. And this will not stop, okay? Coming up in the 10 o'clock hour, we got the all Afro fusion mix with my girl DJ Queen Agnes. You don't want to miss that. That's less than 10 minutes away, all right? All right, man. Keep it stuck right here on 97 on the Beat. Let go.
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Ayy, big booty, big booty. 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

Fusion World, baby. We are on another planet right here on 97.9 The Beat. Come on, Queen. Let's go ahead and take them to another island or wherever you want to go, girl. We ride with you. We ride with you. Go ahead and turn your radios up two more notches, man. This is the Beat Invasion. DJ Queen Agnes, Spaceboy Fresh. Let's take them off like...

0: Wait a minute, Queen Agnes. Wait a minute. There go Tyler with Chanel. And the phone line is going crazy, man. Shout out to everybody that's tuned in right now and got their vibes going and letting us know they love DJ Queen Agnes. 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Ain't that something right there? 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In the DF dub, go ahead and turn us up two more notches and keep it locked, man. 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Hold up.
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Hey, man. Here goes Johnny Dang with the Mexican OT. Mexican OT with Johnny Dang. Let's go!

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I stay out the way, don't be all in the mix. Call me for sevens, don't call me for six. I ain't selling no grams, but come buy a zip. See the streets getting dry, finna go and take a trip, let's deal. 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

0: yeah. Oh, yeah, Kehlani. 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That's right, man. Tonight, 97.9 to beat the Beat Invasion Show. We're talking about red flag non-negotiables when dating. And I'm ready to go ahead and open up that phone line, man. So if you didn't know, the number's 844-787-1979. We talking about red flags when dating. And I got somebody on my line. One, man. 97.9 to beat. 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Who's this?
1: All right, who's here? Spicy Six.
0: Six, what it do, baby?
1: Shit,
0: you know the vibe, bro. Well, you know the vibe. What we talking about tonight, man? Red flag, non-negotiables when dating. I need to hear yours. What it do?
1: Man, taking accountability. That's the biggest one for me.
0: Oh, good luck with
1: you
0: that
1: got
0: one.
1: One time to fuck up on this. Yeah.
0: Nah, good luck with that one. You know, they say women ain't finna be accountable for nothing.
1: Man, I know, man. But that's it, man. Can't do it.
0: You better go find you a friends with benefits or two.
1: Man, got to.
0: Man, what's that number one station with your favorite alien, Six?
1: Man, 97.9 to
0: B,
1: man.
0: Already, brother. Appreciate you, bro.
1: Yes, sir.
0: One.
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14: chime
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14: Like a pimp.
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13: I don't know the first verse, but I know the song, Bean. 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

0: Infinity song, man. That is one of those ones that I'm so happy is on the radio, okay? There's a lot of songs that get here and I just be like, now what? No, but that one, that's one of them. Shout out to my program director right here on 97 Auto Beat. Shout out to my boy Jugmaster J. Let me quit playing, man. Shout out to my DJ in the mix right now. My boy Jugmaster representing Focus Out Fort Worth right here on 97.9 The Beat, the hip-hop station, home of the Ricky Smalley Morning Show. Yeah, Ricky Smalley is back and we are celebrating it like this and like that. We really need to have a party, man. Somebody need to tell Ricky, let's throw a big party in the city and go crazy. My boy back. And matter of fact, we'll be back, man. I just need about 5 minutes, man. I got round two, Jugmaster J, weekend wrap-up mix, 97.9 The Beat.
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I stay out the way, don't be all in the mix. Call me for sevens, don't call me for six. I ain't selling no grams, but come by a zip. See the streets getting dry, finna go and take a trip, let's deal. 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Hey.

0: Future. That was called Kick. And you know, man, a lot of people been talking some good talk about this new project, New Future. And me personally, I'ma just say, I'm just happy we got it here on 97.9 The Beat, the hip hop station, home of Ricky Smalley in the morning show. This is where we break records. Jugmaster J in the mix, Spaceboy Fresh, the weekend wrap up mix right here. And I'm telling you, this is the perfect way to end your weekend and to go into the new week. I pray for everybody in the Dallas-Fort Worth and beyond. I pray that you get everything that you deserve. And I'm talking in a positive way. And if you have some negative juju out there in this world, well, you need to take it up with God, because I don't know about you, but I'm loving life every single day. Matter of fact, shout out to the Truck Wreck Grand Prize winner, because I know they loving life too. Check it out right here, 97.9
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How we get so deep so fast? Hey, stop praying, I beat you up. 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
10: When should you have a security at a certain level of the career?
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10: Well, you remember when Gucci Man came to Onyx and half the city was trying to get on stage and strangle him because he was, you know, being belligerent and he was hopped up on Lord knows whatever. Yeah, he cut up one night with me and Onyx. You know, a lot of people know about that story. He did a couple songs, and then he decided to blame the DJ. And you might have to bleep this, but he said, punk DJ won't play my music, and walked off stage.
11: Man, hold up.
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19: We're blocking the commercials like a goalie.
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0: Big Wheel Records is here, ladies and gentlemen. Matter of fact, can I say maybe they set the precedent for the feature.
1: Back then, like, we had a nice studio. Everybody used to come through and mess with us, though.
0: Absolutely.
1: We had Big Wheel Records, Grifter. World fame.
0: Yeah. Rally Boys.
2: We had Powerhouse.
0: Oh, yeah. Shout out Corey and them.
2: Yeah, we had Powerhouse, Corey Stout,
1: and
2: all
1: peace,
2: them.
1: Rest in peace, Byron Hendry.
0: Oh, Stampede. Yeah, Stampede Records. Real Records, 24 and them.
2: We had Big Dang, Highland Hills Records.
0: Oh, Big Dang. I forgot about that.
2: So we Rally Boys. So the city was real, but let's go over our bio, though. We started with Kiki. If you go back and look at our street fame, we did songs with ESG, Juvenile.
1: I love you, Juvie, but yeah, we had words. Like, I was young, man, having a little money, man. I didn't like it.
0: Yeah.
1: And I asked him, is this the best you could do? Yeah. And he got offended, man. But I was offended having to pay for that.
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0: 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It'll tell you what we doing, when we doing it, how we doing. This is Mark Curry. I got it. I got it on my, I don't even got a smartphone. I got one of them big old 1980 phones. But I still got the app for it.
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0: me any place on the map, cause I'm him. 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Somebody tell them people Mr. Hem is here.
1: Whoa, whoa, whoa, whoa, whoa, whoa.
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10, girl, you a 10. Girl, you a 10, girl, you a 10, girl, you a 10. 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You grew up.

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8: Rizzo gave me some other songs, but I heard this is Bump This In Your Cadillac. I said, because Big used to come over every day, we play Xbox. I'm just going to play it while you're over here. I ain't going to tell you who it is or nothing. But Big and I took it to the mix show meeting.
6: Yeah. 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It got in the mix show. Then it got on the radio. Then it went, for those, my radio people out there, went to a power.
9: I really feel like we had the blueprint for radio at the time for really trying to break a record. 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And he took it to Bink. They got it to all the other DJs. We started burning it up in the clubs. It wasn't no quick move. Every DJ y'all had at the time.
6: Yeah, we was all out.
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6: Yeah, we was all outside. 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

0: Yeah. 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Yeah. I'm gone.
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9: 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But hey, I didn't like butter beans, Gary. 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
2: May we please pause for a minute of prayer. Oh, dear God, creator of the entire universe, we stop what we are doing to say thank you and to let you know that we appreciate having you in our lives. Because of our belief in you, God, our understanding of your greatness and your mercy, and most importantly, our witnessing of your awesome power and unlimited ability, we know that you can empower us to accomplish that which may appear impossible. You did not let the sea stop Moses. You parted the waters. You did not allow the wall to stop Joshua. You made the wall come tumbling down. You didn't allow the giant to stop David. And you didn't even allow death to stop Jesus, who we all know is still teaching as strong as ever. So all that we ask of you today, dear God, is to please help us to never forget that for with you, our God, nothing is impossible. Hallelujah and amen. So

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4: Big Wheel Records is here, ladies and gentlemen! Yeah. Matter of fact, can I say maybe they set the precedent for the feature?
5: Back then, like, we had a nice studio. Everybody used to come through and mess with us, though.
4: Absolutely.
5: We had Big Wheel Records, Grifter, World Fame.
4: Yeah. Rally Boys.
6: We had Powerhouse.
4: Oh, yeah. Shout out Corey and them.
6: We had Powerhouse, Corey Stout,
5: rest
6: and all them.
5: Rest in peace, Byron Hendry.
4: Oh, Stampede.
6: Yeah, Stampede Records.
4: 24 and them.
6: We had Big Dank, Highland Hills Records.
4: Oh, Big Dank? Yeah, I forgot about that.
6: So we Rally Boys. So the city was real, but let's go over our bio, though. We started with Kiki. If you go back and look at our street fame, we did songs with ESG, Juvenile.
5: I love you, Juvie, but yeah, we had words. Like, I was young, man, having a little money, man. I didn't like it.
4: Yeah.
5: And I asked him, is this the best you could do?
4: Yeah.
5: And he got offended,
4: hold
5: man.
4: On.
5: But I was offended having to pay for that.

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0: to Deb after that to this day.
1: Wow.
0: Nothing else to that man that I talked to. That was the last time I spoke to him as well. Now, before supposedly she pitched the show, there was no call to me. There was nothing. There was no text to me. There was nothing to say, hey, I'm going to pitch our show. So fast forward, I'm watching TV, and this is, it's probably both seasons of her show up, because I had never seen it. I just had, this was not too long ago. And I looked at it a little bit, and I was like, oh, wow. It was very similar to our show ideas that we put together. Like I said in the clip, some are hers and some are mine. Collectively, we came up with that show. Now, me sitting on a panel judging a show with her don't mean nothing to me, because I've hosted talent showcases all over the world. MTV, been a judge on the Rap Game, 2007 Celebrity Rap Superstar with Kevin Hart. That's nothing. I did a favor for somebody that I was cool with. So, and I was the only celebrity judge on that panel. Anyway, that don't mean nothing. Because I saw that there was a picture put up that circled me that said she been doing this. We all can say what we've been doing for years, because we've all been doing what we do for years.
2: Right.
0: Like, so anyway, when we pitched the show, like I said, the network didn't take it. She texted me and said the guy wanted the show at All Black. fast forward, I didn't talk to him or Deb after that. I'm just trying to figure out where the lie comes in. Now, these are my feelings. This is what I went through. You know what I'm saying? Like, yeah, and
2: are
0: that's
2: there
0: how
2: any liability stuff.
0: And that's how I felt. I didn't do nothing about it. I did talk to a lawyer, but I was like, you know what? I'm blessed. She can have her show, whatever it is. I did not think that it was the same show. That's why I had let it go. I was like, I'm not going to even deal with it. I didn't think it would be the same show that we had talked about. I definitely knew she wouldn't do nothing like that. But when I saw it, I just felt crazy, because I felt like, dang, it's the same show. And the only reason I brought it up, because she said something about me needing clicks and views.
1: Oh.
0: Mommy, that's something I definitely don't need. Me and my wife spent our own money to put this show together that we have out now, because the fans kept asking, the fans who love us kept wanting to know what was going on in our life. So we put our own money up because we own it. We wanted to own it, and we can put it on whatever platform we want to. So we chose Facebook because we wanted to. And right. every coin, every inch of a coin comes from that goes in our pocket. We don't have to share with anybody. Ownership is very important, but we'll get into that another time. Because anything that's on We or anything that's on any of these networks, you don't own it at all. You could be executive producer, whatever, but you don't own it. But anyway, I got more to say to finish this out on the other side. It's the Ricky Smiley Morning Show.
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4: 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I'm going to start by saying slow and steady is the way for today because we have accidents literally all around the Metroplex, so please be safe. The biggest delay right now is in Fort Worth, 360 northbound at Trinity Boulevard. The accident does have the right lane blocked. Stop traffic back to Post and Paddock. It's about a 17-minute delay. 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That's right, and Taco Bell's new jalapeno citrus salsa is the sauce with the main character energy. At participating U.S. Taco Bell locations for a limited time and while supplies last. Pretty rainy start to the week for DFW. We're expecting that rain off and on for the rest of the day, too. Some areas could have some pretty heavy thunderstorms and some flooding. Temperature is 84, then back down to 74 this evening. It's currently 75 with some thunderstorms scattered around. Now, that's traffic and weather, and I'm Kirby Lozano for the Ricky Smiley Morning Show on 97.9 The Beat.
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17: No, I was behind one. 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
17: Yeah. But also, I was at the A-Loft. They got a little computer that's on. 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And kind of, it's crazy.
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27: 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Slippery roads means lots of accidents scattered literally all across the Metroplex, so please be slow and steady and safe while you're making your way. And note that the biggest delay right now is happening over in Fort Worth at 35 West North Bennett Garden Acres. That accident does have the right lane block. Stop traffic back to Aylesbury. It's about a 16-minute delay. 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Starting off with some pretty heavy thunderstorms across the DFW, and it might transition into some occasional showers for the afternoon, too. Temperature highs of 84, then back down to 74 this evening. It is currently about 75, feeling like 75. Now, that's your traffic and weather, and I'm Gary Lozano for the Ricky Smiley Morning Show on 97.9 The Beat.
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0: wake up, because I just love y'all's show. I'm sitting in the parking lot at work. Wake up, everybody, because if I can get up, you can get up.
1: My name is Tiffany, calling from Raleigh, North Carolina, telling Jaquetta White to wake up, and tell Rick, I'm down on this phone, but you all have a great day.
2: Denise Carr, calling from Baltimore, Maryland. I would like to wake up my sister, Yvonne Carr.

0: underneath the nose. Jeff, good morning to you, man.
1: Hey, good morning, Rick. Good morning, everybody. Good to be with y'all. Listen, let me dive right in. By now, most of y'all know about the name Nolan Wells. And if you haven't, you already know, you already know the weight that comes with it. Nolan Xavier Wells, 18 years old, student athlete out of Ocean Springs, Mississippi. On the 4th of July, he got on a boat with his friends out to Horn Island. It's supposed to be a holiday, a cookout on the water. And that's all it was supposed to be. Nolan never came home. Many of you have already heard his friends said he was last seen around him with him at 3 o'clock in the afternoon. By their accounts, they left the island a little bit later. They say the boat was taking on water and Nolan decided to stay behind and catch a ride back with somebody else. But here's what has sit funny with a lot of us. When those friends came back to the mainland, they came back with Nolan's phone and his keys.

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0: Fort Worth, your Space Boy Fresh, 97.9 The Beat. And I got my attorney, Josh Alexander from J. Alexander Law at 1-800-INJURY right here with me. Josh, the biggest soccer tournament in the world is in our backyard, man. The streets been crazy.
1: Yeah, unfortunately, when having such a good time, people make bad decisions. They get behind the wheel of their car and they end up in getting a car accident, hurting somebody. And then that's when we have to step in and take care of business.
0: I mean, we already know that they need to call you, but what else they need to do?
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0: ones and twos. Hey, y'all, good morning. What up, man?
1: I'm good, my y'all. Just got to big up everybody, man. I thought about me in the club them over the weekend. And, of course, hit me up on the gram at J-A-H Lion Sound.
0: J-A-H Lion Sound, man. I appreciate that, big.
1: My pleasure, man. You done that.
0: Yes, sir. Black Tana, where you at, man?
2: I'm at the crib, son. Just trying to be here for my mama and my grandmama, son. Trying to be here for my family, son. Trying to be here. I want to be here for y'all, son. I was leaving for to go to work. Then I heard my mama and my grandmama room. Son, just trying to keep her from crying so much. And
0: what
2: then
0: you
2: my mom.
0: I'd be almost like it's like I almost be hating to ask you. Because that sucks us into your problem.
2: They just sad right now. They sad right now. A lot of old black women just sad right now. So I don't know if you heard over the weekend. I'm trying not to get upset myself, son.
0: Okay, it's about to be good, man. What's going on?
2: Man, my mama her favorite person who sang so bad, son. And she been playing her music all morning. This her favorite song, Shawty. They played this at her wedding when she married my real daddy, but my stepdaddy. Hold on.
0: Turn it up. Turn it up. Come on.
2: And she can't believe he gone, Shawty.
0: I know. We didn't know
2: he was six.
0: Yeah. Oh, man. Larry
2: Graham. My mama said she can't believe he gone, Shawty, but he passed on Sunday.
0: Man,
2: Larry Graham gone, Shawty.
0: Black Tana, where did he live?
2: Alfredo, why you ain't mentioned this in the front page?
3: He's still alive. That's why. Huh?
0: But wait, hold on, huh? Black Tana, where does Larry Graham live?
2: Where he live?
0: Yeah.
2: I don't know where he live.
3: Are you sure you don't have him mixed up with Lindsey Graham?
2: Huh?
3: Pretty sure your mom
2: hold
3: has
2: on.
3: Him.
2: Hold on.
0: Hold on.
2: Say what now?
3: Larry Graham is still alive. He's 79. I think you have him mixed up with Lindsey Graham.
2: Who that is?
3: Oh, my gosh. A senator who died over the weekend.
2: Larry Graham
3: is still alive. Lindsey Graham, a senator, did pass over the weekend. But Larry Graham is 79 years old, and he's...
2: So the man who did this song right here?
3: Yes.
2: Okay, so he ain't dead.
3: No, he's not.
2: So who died? What he song?
0: Miss McComb.
2: What song he song?
3: Maybe. Lindsey Graham did not sing. He was a senator. He was a U.S. senator. So he's... No, he didn't die.
2: Okay,
3: so
2: Larry Graham. So the man who sung this song right here. So he ain't dead.
3: No, he's 79 years old.
0: He's still living.
3: Still living.
2: Okay, let me go ahead and talk to my mom and my grandmama. I'll see y'all tomorrow.
0: So are you still not coming? Hello? Hello?
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0: y'all see the video out right now. I pulled that mop out. When I come in there with that mop bucket, y'all, I mean, we trying to clean it. We already cleaned up the kitchen. Y'all just linger. Don't linger. 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
0: Come in there with that mop bucket and some pajamas on the ass and say, hey, what y'all getting ready to do?
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1: Saludos, DFW. 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It's Kirby Lozano tapping in to say your next traffic report is being brought to you by Taco Bell. And Taco Bell's new jalapeno citrus salsa is the sauce with the main character energy. 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Please be safe while you're making way, and note that the biggest delay right now is in Tarrant County off Texas 183 Express Toll eastbound between Texas 183 Airport Freeway and FM 157 North Industrial Boulevard. It's closed there due to that accident. Stop traffic's going back to Central Drive. It is a 29-minute delay. And your weather report is being brought to you by Discover.
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1: It's a rainy start across the DFW, and scattered storms might be following us into the afternoon, too. Could have some flooding in certain areas. Temperature highs of 88. Nice and muggy, too. Then back down to 74 this evening. It is currently that 74. Now, that's your traffic and weather, and I'm Kirby Lozano for the Ricky Smiley Morning Show on 97.9 The Beat.
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14: You can call a black person at work and they'll talk to you while they're supposed to be working. But you try to call them while they're on their break or at lunch. And they be like, look, man, you gotta call me back, man. And you be feeling bad, be like, man, I ain't mean to bother you while you were working. Be like, no, I'm at lunch. You be like, well, I thought this was the time you were supposed to be talking. Be like, no, this my time.
3: 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All right, Gary.
15: Coming up next. The brothers, y'all. Stephon Diggs and his brother, they settled a lawsuit, huh? We're going to talk about what that lawsuit was next. 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
12: 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Because I got an in school suspension for laughing at a supply teacher because her weed was crooked. My grandma said, "Well, what happened?" I said, "I had went in there. I was trying to concentrate on my work, and Miss Johnson came in there and her wig was almost upside down. Man, my grandma was laid out on the floor laughing. She wouldn't let my mama whip me. 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
10: Dr. Harrison, I'm out here dating. Why does it always seem like I'm always dating? I can't keep one, can I?
13: They can't keep you.
10: Okay, I know that's right. Okay, but listen here, though. Let me tell you about the last one. It wasn't just this, but this had something to do with it. He had tartar buildup.
13: For real?
10: For real.
13: Yeah.
10: Yeah.
13: I mean,
10: that means that you don't go to the dentist every 6 months.
13: You don't respect yourself. How could you respect
10: me,
13: your girlfriend?
10: And kissing him felt weird because I'm not going to get into it.
13: I get it.
10: But I just visualized this tartar. It is so, why is it so important to go to the dentist every 6 months?
13: Oh my God. I don't have enough time to tell you. There are new cancers that come out literally every year by established journals that you get Alzheimer's early, stomach cancers early, mouth cancers early, heart attacks early. If you have a heart attack, you got to come 3 or 4 times a year because that calculus that builds up in your mouth can get in the bloodstream and it blocks arteries. And it's a real thing. Mm. It's, you will have more energy after you get cleanings. Come get your teeth cleaning somewhere.
10: And you have better dates too, because dang, mint dentistry. Please go.

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8: 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Remember, slow and steady wins the race. I will say we've had a dozen active accidents. The biggest delay is in Rockwall, I-30 westbound at FM 3549, exit 70. That accident does have the right lane blocked. Stop traffic back to FM 551. It is a 12-minute delay. 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
8: Rainy start to the day and maybe rainy start to the week, too. It looks like we might even have some flash flooding in certain areas. Could get a break between about 9 a.m. and 2 p.m. Temperature highs of 84, nice and muggy. Back down to 74 this evening. It's currently 75. Now that's your traffic and weather. And I'm Kirby Lozano for the Ricky Smiley Morning Show on 97.9 The Beat.
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0: one of, you know, not many of us out there. And nobody, Ricky Smiley, sees right. him drowning and tries to help or anything. It just doesn't add up. And that's why people are so alarmed. This is Mississippi. We know that they're trying to sweep it under the rug, and we're refusing to let them sweep it under the rug.
1: Yeah, because I want to ask you about those pictures that showed up at that pool party, which kind of suggested that he made it back and something happened or whatever, and if that's true or not. Can you stand by? We got, ladies and gentlemen, we have more with Attorney Ben Crump coming up next. We can smile the morning show.
2: It's the Ricky Smiley.
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11: 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Yeah. 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Man. And I can't forget DJ Romeo.
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11: Romeo gave me all that New Orleans stuff on Loop 12. 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
3: y'all see the video out right now. I pulled that mop out. When I come in there with that mop bucket, y'all, I mean, we trying to clean it. We already cleaned up the kitchen. Y'all just linger. Don't linger. 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
7: Hey, Uba DFW, how's it going? And happy Monday. It's Kirby Lozano tapping in to say your next traffic report is being brought to you by the Texas Department of Transportation. Back in 1986, Stevie Ray Vaughan inspired Texans to take pride in ending roadside litter. Don't mess with Texas has meant don't litter for 40 years. Let's keep it up. 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Got about a dozen accidents active right now. The biggest delay is in Arlington off I-30 westbound after Fielder Road. That accident does have two left lanes blocked. Stop traffic back to center. It's about an 11-minute delay. 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
7: Still pretty rainy out there, even has some flash flood warnings in certain areas. Looks like closer to 9 a.m. we get, the more likely we'll ease up off of this rain until about 2 p.m. and then might have another round of rain hit us again. Nice and muggy in the afternoon, temperature highs of 84, then back down to 73. It is currently 75. Now that's your traffic and weather, and I'm Kirby Lozano or the Ricky Smiley Morning Show on 97.9 The Beat.
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0: 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All right, let's go. Man Law Violation Monday. What up, Kay?
1: Well, what up, Rick? Let's get into these man laws, because men age 14 and up, you need to be listening and you need to know the laws. And please, please do not commit man law violations, because it's disturbing to those of us that observe and respect the laws at all times. And in case you wonder what these laws are, you can get my book, Man Laws, on Amazon right now. Just put in Man Law Special K and pop right up. All right, let's get to it. When it comes to licking sauce off your fingers, there's a two-finger max, okay? You can't lick all your fingers.
0: You can't do two
1: licking
0: fingers.
1: Sauce. Yeah. You can only lick
0: one finger at a time.
1: Lick one finger. No, I'm saying a maximum. Once you get to that second finger, wipe the rest of it off with a napkin. You can't lick all your damn fingers.
2: You shouldn't be licking your fingers.
3: You shouldn't lick your fingers.
2: Well,
0: barbecue
1: sauce. I ain't
3: get a napkin.
2: Yeah.
1: And chili cheese Fritos. No. You got
0: all that damn barbecue sauce is all in there. Even if it's just like the look.
1: Yeah, you just got to have like
0: don't stick your whole finger in.
1: You got to like pat pat. Just hit it.
4: If she told dust on my fingers, I love to lick my fingers.
3: The
4: honey,
3: tips,
4: so.
3: Maybe. Okay,
1: let me
3: but
1: say,
3: not the whole
1: not
3: finger.
1: Your cheese Dorito. You got to lick that dust. Chili
0: yeah, you
1: got to
0: get
1: Fritos,
0: yeah, you can't
1: you
0: lick that Cheeto dust ain't coming off with
1: come
0: no napkin.
1: Now.
3: Just the tip.
1: Come on now.
0: Just yeah, just the tip.
1: No, ooh, American
3: that's a man law right there. You said it.
1: Just the tip. But
3: yeah.
1: Put this the tip in?
3: Yeah.
1: Okay.
3: Yeah.
1: Well, okay. Now I'm going to get some pushback on this, but if a man is going to use the phrase, it's giving. You just got to say it's giving. If you got to say
0: no,
1: it,
0: you
1: can't drag
0: it.
1: It out and be like, I mean, it's giving. You can't drag
0: yeah,
1: it out.
0: You just can't say
3: you,
0: it.
3: You can't say
1: that's
3: it.
1: Real
0: it
1: zesty.
0: At all.
1: That's real zesty.
0: You can't say it at
1: Jerry,
0: all.
1: You can't
4: never
1: say
4: heard
1: it's
4: of
1: giving.
3: You've never
4: giving.
3: Heard it. It's giving.
1: I mean, it's giving.
0: No.
1: I mean, it's like, no. That's too zesty.
4: Well, too bad.
1: No, you can't do that. Well, Gary,
0: yeah,
1: you get a pass.
4: Oh, thank you. Because I was like, girl, we'd be like, girl, it's giving.
1: Yeah. Well, yeah, exactly. Yeah. Two men on a motorcycle is only acceptable if there is absolutely no other source of transportation available.
0: Right.
1: Two men on a motorcycle.
2: You can't do it. Oh.
0: Yeah, if he's trying to get you away from something that's dangerous,
1: yeah.
0: Or if you on there with him and you facing the other way and you got a rifle in your hand, like on New Jack City, if y'all facing the opposite direction and you got to do a drive-by.
1: Yeah.
0: On New Jack City.
1: One of y'all need to have an automatic weapon.
0: Absolutely.
1: All right. So, and here's this one. Let me go on and run out with this. Okay. If you're having a menage a trois and there's another dude involved, a menage,
0: right.
1: And there's another dude involved. First of all, that's a violation right there.
0: Right.
1: But you can't hype him up when it's his turn. You can't stand to the side and be like cheerleading. Like, come on.
0: Kill
1: like,
0: a dog.
1: No.
0: Kill a dog.
1: No.
2: But what
1: you
2: would
1: cannot.
2: You do? What else would you do?
1: Well, first of all,
2: like just watch silently. That's weird.
0: Well, and, watch TV.
2: Yeah, like what happens?
1: Yeah, shouldn't happen.
2: Okay.
1: It shouldn't happen.
0: Yeah,
1: it
0: yeah,
1: shouldn't
0: go
1: happen.
0: Out, go in another room.
1: If it's gonna be a three-way, it needs to be two negatives and a positive.
2: Oh,
1: two
0: right.
1: Negatives and one positive. Okay. Two positives and a negative can lead to bad things.
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22: 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But Keith wouldn't be bad because you got all, day long. 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
18: Yeah, they renovating that whole neighborhood.
19: Y'all can't forget about the ad Cravens Park down there where they got the all them basketball goals.
18: Well, you can always to go phone. To the Forney Community Park where I live at. It's going down out there too.
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15: Dub dub. It's Jazzy Black and Amy Witherite from 1-800-TRUCK-RACK. Hey, Amy, I was in an Uber the other day.
24: Yep.
15: And I couldn't help but notice they had one of those little dash cams in there.
24: Right.
15: And I was like, should I get one of those too?
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15: Ooh.
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15: Okay, get you one of them dash cams. 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
25: 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The biggest delay right now by far is in Denton off 35 East northbound at State School, Mayhill. Looks like we have a jackknife semi. Only the right lane is getting by. Stop traffic back to Corinth. It's about a 47-minute delay. Sending peace, love, and light. 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It's about 100% chance you're probably seeing some kind of rain around. You might even have some flash flooding too. But the closer to 9 a.m. to 2 p.m. we get, might get a little bit of a break and then another round in the afternoon. Temperatures of 84 where it's nice and muggy, back down to 74 this evening. It's currently 75, and that's your traffic and weather. And I'm Kirby Lozano for the Ricky Smiley Morning Show on 97.9 The Beat.
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26: All right, y'all, 27 minutes after the hour, y'all got your front page right here. Alfreda's, good morning.
38: Good morning, Ricky. It's Monday, July 13th. Here's what's going on in the news. Two families are demanding answers after the deaths of two young black men in separate drowning cases. And in both investigations, cell phones are raising new questions. In Mississippi, the mysterious death of 19-year-old Nolan Wells continues to draw national attention after his body was found in the Gulf days after vanishing during a trip to Horn Island with friends. Civil rights attorney Ben Crump says Wells' family doesn't trust the state's investigation and wants to know why Nolan's friends returned from Horn Island with his phone and his keys, but not him. The family says the phone was later recovered through a tracking app, but believes messages and Snapchat content had been deleted. Authorities say they found no evidence of foul play. but the investigation remains ongoing. Tyler Perry is paying for Wells' funeral, while Colin Kaepernick is funding an independent autopsy. Media mogul Byron Allen has also donated $100,000 to the family's official GoFundMe. A similar case is unfolding in North Texas, Ricky. 18-year-old Daniel Irving drowned in Lake Louisville after a night with friends, and now his family is demanding answers. 19-year-old Lucas Roper is charged with tampering with evidence. Police say instead of calling 911, Roper and another teen threw away Irving's phone and clothes and deleted text messages before leaving the scene. Irving's family says the arrest is just the beginning, and they want everybody involved held accountable. In other news, if you celebrated July 4th, where it all began, you may want to keep an eye on how you're feeling.

0: Yes.
1: Nice.
0: Oh my goodness. I feel like I could feel it in there. I wish I was in there.
1: Yes.
0: I know it felt so good up in there, man. Everybody came on one accord. Also, y'all, one of the most talked about moments came when little Blue Ivy Carter joined her father on stage to play the piano during Feeling It. Here you go. Oh, man, we ain't got none of that. I want to hear everything so bad.
1: Right.
0: I'm sorry. It don't even say audio. I'm just ready to hear everything because I wasn't there. Well, y'all, Saturday celebrated the 25th anniversary of The Blueprint, and he brought out Eminem, Pharrell, and Slick Rick. And then last night, it was for Extra Innings, and the show was delayed for about 4 hours, which Gary stated earlier due to security breach outside the stadium. But it ended up starting just after midnight, and it ended at 3 a.m. I'm sure the fans were not disappointed. And for the fans who did stay and didn't have to leave, there was also performances by Rihanna, Usher, Pharrell, Teyana Taylor. Of course, Beyonce came back and surprised the crowd again. And then Jermaine Dupri came out and did his thing. Check this out.

0: couldn't hurt. Call or click. IJustGotHit.com.
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8: 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It's Kirby Lozano tapping in to say your next traffic report is being brought to you by Staples. 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Staples, that was easy. If you're going through Denton off 35 East northbound at State School in Mayhill, we do have a jackknife semi there with only the right lane getting by. Stop traffic's back to Corinth. It's about a 64-minute delay. We're sending some peace, love, and light out that way. 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
8: The rain is still pretty active out there. It might even be near an area where there's some flash flooding. Looks like it might ease up around 10:15 and then give us a break until about 4. Then you're likely to see more rain coming our way. Temperature highs for today is 84, nice and muggy, down to 74 this evening. It's currently 74. Now that's your traffic and weather. And I'm Kirby Lozano for the Ricky Smiley Morning Show on 97.9 The Beat.
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0: Yes, sir. Hi, Mandy Stones on the ones and twos. You feeling this mix right here? Well, guess what? You can get the link. Just be one of the first 10 to DM me at Dwight Stone on all social media.
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3: All right, y'all, this is Monday, time for the State of Black America. And this morning, we have the current president of the National Urban League, Mark Morial. Hey, good morning, Mr. Mark. We happy to have you, and I know there's a lot going on in Black America.
4: Good morning, Ricky. I want to share with you just a thought or two about this recent 250th anniversary that took place in Washington, D.C. Contrast it to 1976, the bicentennial year. At that point, President Ford told all Americans that this nation was a nation of all people, equal in fundamental rights, equal before the law, and an equal share in the promise for the future. Compare that to the poorly attended Great American State Fair, which was put together by Donald Trump. He denigrated immigrants as murderers, gang members, drug dealers, and dangerous criminals, and bragged continuously about eliminating racial justice initiatives. This was beneath the dignity of not only the presidency, but completely inconsistent with what we should be doing to celebrate the 250th anniversary. In 1976, the nation was struggling to recover from the corruption of Richard Nixon, his political espionage program, illegally funded by donor contributions, which the Nixon administration tried to cover up by destroying evidence, obstructing investigations, and bribing burglars. Reforms were passed as the people swept the Congress out of power and put Jimmy Carter in as the president. There was a new era in American politics for a moment. 50 years after this takes place, this nation is poised. Poised for a change in direction. Poised for a change in American priorities. I was disappointed and to some extent, yes, offended by the spectacle on the Mall. To divide Americans. To make it about the personality of one person and not to celebrate the promise of this country. Even against a long history of exclusion and racism and slavery and segregation, our God-given rights must be secured as we fight for them every single day. 50 years later, let us continue to work and to fight. We've got work to do this fall with these midterm elections, and we've got work to do beyond that. To fight for the future of this country and the fight to make sure that we as Black people are included in the vision for prosperity and justice for all. I'm Mark Morial. This is the State of Black America. Follow me across all social media at Mark Morial, and I'll see you next week on the radio.
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15: Buenos dias, DFW. Going to get into a good day indeed. We are sliding into a happy Monday. Now, I'm Kirby Lozano. I'm here to say your final traffic report is being brought to you by the Texas Department of Transportation. Now, back in 1986, Stevie Ray Vaughan inspired Texans to take pride in ending roadside litter. Don't mess with Texas has meant don't litter for 40 years. Let's keep it up. 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Pretty much everything has been cleared up, but I will say if you're going through Arlington, 360 southbound at 30, we do have an accident with the two left lanes blocked. Stop traffic's back to Avenue J. It's a 7-minute delay. And your weather report is being brought to you by Aleve.
2: 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With just one pill, Aleve provides up to 12 hours of pain relief, so you can put pain in the rear view. Use as directed.
15: Rainy start, even flash flooding in some areas too, but we might be easing about the rain closer to 10:15 we get, and then have a little gap before about 4 p.m. where it might roll back in on us. We're going to have a nice muggy day. Temperature has 84, then back down to 73. It's currently 75. Now that's your traffic and weather, and I'm Kirby Lozano. Make sure to tap into me on my socials at Skirby Lozano, Skirby Lozano, and we'll be back tomorrow for the Ricky Smiley Morning Show on 97.9 The Beat.
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0: 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Right here on 97.9 The Beat, home of the all-new Ricky Smiley Morning Show. And my name is Shazzy Black. Welcome to The Kickback, sending you peace and light on this Monday. I would be doing you a disservice if I didn't let you know, because Chris Brown and Usher just played, that we do have a chance for you to win, like, a full trip on us to go see them in Las Vegas. We're going to take care of the airfare. We got your hotel. You can bring somebody with you. All of that good stuff. But you got to go to our website and sign up. And it's not going to be there that long. It's thebeatdfw.com. I'm just going to wish you the best of luck, because I know you're going to go ahead and go and claim that. All right. But look, coming up, though, like 9:20, I'm going to come on the radio and let you know how you can win some tickets right now to go hang out with us at the HBCU Diamond Day. Now, if you ain't never been, you know, this past weekend, we was blasting our tickets to go to the State Fair Classic. This week is not going to be any different, but just a little bit, because we're having a whole HBCU takeover at the Texas Rangers game, and it is so fun. 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
7: Recently, I heard a sermon about the need to excavate before you're able to elevate. 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If we are unsure about our elevation, more likely than not, it's because we are building upon an unstable foundation. And instead of shoring up our foundation through excavation, we just continue to build on insecure ground. So I want to leave you with this one thought today. It is not possible to elevate to your highest potential until you have first excavated an unreliable foundation.
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9: Mi nombre es Jazzy Black with Amy Witherite and 1-800-TRUCK-WRECK. You didn't know I was bilingual, did you, Amy?
10: Clearly, I did not, Jazzy. Mm-hmm. That was very impressive.
9: Thank you.
10: What does that have to do with our spot today?
9: Well, I don't know. I just thought I would do something creative, but I was wondering if you could tell me a cool story because I like your stories.
10: I love it. I love it, Jazzy. So let's talk about you can't make this up because I couldn't have made up that Jazzy was going to speak Spanish to me today, mm-hmm. but this keeps happening. In our cases, you know, we take these depositions of the truck drivers, and yet again, the truck driver did a videotape deposition while he was driving his 18-wheeler.
9: Horrible.
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Hey, you trying to win some free tickets to go to the Texas Rangers game for HBCU Diamond Day. It's happening Saturday, July 25th over at Globe Life Fields in the Ag. Keep listening. Coming up at 9:37. I'm going to come on the radio, give you the hotline number. You just got to be calling number 9. Now we're going to take you out to the bottom.

anybody gonna get in the studio and make a hit, it's gonna be Tim's. That was what you need right here on 97.9 of Beat. This is our fourth number one, and I love that person. If you haven't checked out her tiny disc, you sleep. You gotta look at that like today. It's my girl Cardi B, you heard her time.

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2: 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Remember that?
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3: Yeah.
1: He got the headphones. Ray J doing it.
0: Shawty, what you got?
3: I got Rihanna with Fenty.
1: Oh.
0: What about the G-Unit shoes?
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Anahid, right here on 97 Anahid. Coming up in 3 minutes, I got your free tickets to come and hang out with us at the Texas Rangers game for HBCU Diamond Day. You ain't never been before, babe. I ain't gonna lie. We turn that thing on out. So keep listening. When I give you that hotline number, be calling number 9, and I got you on that hookup. Here's Trill Ville with some cut.

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And all you need to do to win is call me right now, 844-787-1979. 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

0: 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Who am I speaking with?
1: It's Yulita.
0: Hey, Yulita. You lied, but you calling number 5 queen. I need caller number 9 to get these range of secrets. Call me back.
1: Okay.
0: All right. 844-787-1979. You want to come and hang out with us for HBCU Diamond Day at the Rangers game Saturday, July 25th? You drive it, call me. You tell me, Richmond, $1 million baby. Caller number 9. I'm waiting on you, baby.

0: 979 to be who this?
1: This Siobhan. Am I calling number 9?
0: You sure are, Siobhan. I got you these tickets to come hang out with us at the Rangers game, girl. You are so welcome. It's going to be HBCU Diamond Day. It's happening Saturday, July 25th at Globe Life Fields. Did you attend an HBCU by chance?
1: No, ma'am. I actually just recently moved to Dallas a couple days ago.
0: Oh, welcome. Where you moved from?
1: Jacksonville, Florida.
0: You know what? Well, welcome to town. I'm glad you get to come and hang out with us at the Rangers. It's going to be a good time. When the last time you been to a baseball game?
1: I have never been to a baseball game.
0: Oh, you in for a treat.
1: Oh, my God. I just hit the caller number 5, and then I called. I'm on the freeway, and I got in. Oh, my God.
0: Wow. And then, look, then you get to come out and make you some friends and stuff while you're here. It's going to be nice.
1: Yeah.
0: Well, look, whether you're new here, you're an HBCU grad, or you just want to come and hang out at the Texas Rangers game, we do have another pair of tickets to give away. Siobhan, will you do me the honors of letting the city know when they can win again?
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7: 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She wouldn't let my mama with me. 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

girl, you a 10, girl, you a 10, girl, you a 10, girl, you a 10, girl, you a 10, girl, you a 10, girl, you a 10, girl, you a 10, girl, you a 10, girl, you a 10, girl, you a 10, girl, you a 10, girl, you a 10, girl, you a 10, girl, you a 10, girl, you a 10, girl, you a 10, girl, you a 10, girl, you a 10, girl, you a 10, girl, you a 10, girl, you a 10, girl, you a 10, girl, you a 10, girl, you a 10, girl, you a 10, girl, you a 10, girl, you a 10, girl, you a 10, girl, you a 10, girl, you a 10, girl, you a 10, girl, you a 10, girl, you a 10, girl, you a 10, girl, you a 10, girl, you a 10, girl, you a 10, girl, you a 10, girl, you a 10, girl, you a 10, girl, you a 10, girl, you a 10, girl, you a 10, girl, you a 10, girl, you a 10, girl, you a 10, girl

You want to go see Chris Brown and Usher in Las Vegas? Because we go pay for everything. We go pay for your airfare. We go get you a hotel. You can bring somebody with you. Can you believe it? You just need to go and sign up. It's at our website, thebeatdfw.com. This hands down will be one of the biggest concerts of the year. So we just trying to get you in there like swimwear. Wishing you the best of luck, friend. Here's my girl, Glorilla, with Typa.

making them play, stacking their pay. 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Oh, hit 3-pointers on the chain. 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Never been a boat or a lame old. 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

He be in heels, we can go bottle for bottle in this junk. Strip club stunt, I'ma stunt hard. 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He missed the get it done. I'm Mrs. One of One. Fall in love every time we link. He got me sprung.com. 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
1: 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Remember Where You Got It First.
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Everybody be hearing this song like, what is that? Phoenix Flexin. That's his name. Phoenix Flexin. This song is called Rubbers right here on 97.9 Beat. Just remember who put you on, man. Look, coming up in about 10 minutes, though, we're going to play some Jay-Z and talk about all the craziness and, you know, legacy that went down over the weekend. Blue Ivy playing the piano. It was amazing. So just keep your radios on right here. It's going down.

0: Jay-Z, Beyonce, Bunny, and Clyde right here on 97.9 The Beat, home of the all-new Ricky Smiley Morning Show. Man, my name is Jazzy Black. We got to kick back and talk about the whole situation that went down this weekend. Jay-Z did not just throw a concert. He literally took over New York, which it makes sense because that's his stomping ground. So, he celebrated his 30th anniversary of Reasonable Doubt and the 25th anniversary of The Blueprint with a three-night Yankee Stadium run packed with everybody, man. I mean, Beyonce, of course, Rihanna, Eminem, Usher, Nas, Pharrell, Jeezy the Snowman, like, you name it, they was up in there. Not to even mention all the celebrities that was just in the crowd just there to kick it. One of the biggest moments, though, that I was like, oh my gosh, wow, we're watching it in front of our eyes. Blue Ivy hit the stage, played piano for her dad, and had the whole crowd in there feeling. She helped bring out feeling it. Now, what everybody's talking about, though, is the final show. First of all, it started more than 3 hours late after people without tickets started rushing the gates, man, forcing security and NYPD to lock down all the entrances. It was thousands of paying fans just waiting outside, upset, attitude. But once everything was under control, Jay-Z finally hit the stage after midnight. You know, he said, sorry, my bad, y'all, and everything was okay. But before Pharrell left the stage, he told the crowd that Jay had put his helmet on and was getting ready to go to work. So I'm wondering, like, was that just hype? Is he about to give us a brand new album? Is Blue Ivy going to come out and do something? Like, what's happening here? I don't know. But, you know, when I do find out, I'm definitely coming to let you know. But if you want to check out that recap, swing over to our website, thebeatsdfw.com. Man, look, this is crazy. I'm just really excited. We got more hip-hop on the way. It's 97 out of beat.
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trying to cover it up like a quilt. 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These

0: 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You in the kickback with Jazzy Black. 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
11: But he still sound good. 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
8: I want to see SWV come back too.
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8: You said JJ Fad?
9: JJ Fad. They're like 79 years old. And they were up there with their Adidas.
11: You know what?
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1: 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Kawhi Leonard's Clippers tenure was supposed to be over. The Claw was reportedly heading back to the Raptors, where he won a championship in 2019, in exchange for Grady Dick, Brandon Ingram, two first-round picks, and two second-round picks. But late last week, both teams announced that the trade was on hold until the ongoing NBA investigation into whether the Clippers circumvented the salary cap is completed. So this is a mess. I think this is the right fit for Kawhi, and clearly Kawhi and the Clippers need to go their separate ways, but this is going to be complicated and require a lot of back channel communication from the league to get an adequate outcome for the team and the player to be able to move on. 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

Drake with Shebang right here on 97.9 B. Just remember where you heard it. You know, I just be sending my love out to Drake because he just be taking wins and he take an L. He won a whole bunch of money betting, then he lost $1 million betting on Conor McGregor. I'm just like, Drake, just go make a peanut butter and jelly sandwich or something. 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

0: This one of those songs you be in the car by yourself singing at the top of your lungs, and it look like you can sing, but you know you really can't. Yeah, it's one of those. Tim's What You Need right here on 97.9 The Beat, home of the all-new Ricky Smiley Morning Show. My name is Jazzy Black. We about to kick back and get ready for this Lunchbox Mix coming up at 12 o'clock with my DJ, DJ Wawawawawaya. Plus, we got some free tickets to go see Rick Ross. Rosé's going to be here for the Port of Miami tour, celebrating 20 years of Boss Classics. It's happening Saturday, August 22nd at the Windsphere Opera House. So you're going to have to get fly, friend. You're going to have to get fly at 12 o'clock. We're going to hook you up. Stay right here. It's on the way. It's 97.9 The Beat.
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you know, you're me. 97.9 FM, we turned out that boy DJ Wild Man. Feeling good on a Monday, feeling like Friday. You understand? You like what you hear, you want to hear some. Slide in my DJ DMs. Let them know. At DJ Wilder, number one on social media. We got them free tickets to go see Rick Ross. And I got your FIFA Fan Festival on the way. You know, we getting down to the wire in the soccer tournament, man. So I just want to make sure you win a miss, dog. Come on, DJ Wilder.

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1: Ooh, DFW, can you believe we are almost at the finish line? After weeks of unforgettable moments, we are officially down to the final four teams. Now, yesterday and today, tournament rest days after incredible final rounds, England, Argentina, France, and Spain are the only teams left standing. And now every match is for a chance to play for the championship. So the action is going to pick back up tomorrow. North Texas is right in the middle of it. France is taking on Spain in the semifinals at 2 p.m. at Dallas Stadium, and you know the energy is going to be crazy. You don't have a ticket to the match, it's all good. You can pull up to the FIFA Fan Festival at the Fair Park for free. It's going to be the place to be for show. The gates are going to open at 1 o'clock, just in time to grab some food and enjoy the entertainment and catch the semifinal on giant screens with thousands of fans from around the world. 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
6: Dr. Harrison, I just got a question, because you know my DJ Throwdown Sam on the station, He got gold teeth, right?
7: Sure.
6: So how do you brighten those up?
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1: 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Hey, Amy, what's new in life?
8: Oh, my God. 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
8: Don't be Ella.
1: Please don't.
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0: 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Who am I speaking with?
1: Nisha.
0: What's up, Nisha? I thought your name was caller number 9, girl.
1: Caller number 9, that's me.
0: You is. Congratulations. You headed to see Rick Ross for the Port of Miami tour at the Windsphere Opera House, my girl.
1: Thank you.
0: You are so welcome. I hope you got something nice to wear in the back of that closet.
1: Oh, yes, I do.
0: Yeah, because we're going to need you to get Fly Mama. 20 years of Boss Classics is happening Saturday, August 22nd. And you get a pair of tickets. So if you get out there and enjoy. You got a favorite Rick Ross song you got to hear?
1: Too many of them.
0: I love Rick Ross. Rick Ross is such a vibe. Well, I'm glad we got you in there. And look, we're going to run it back again tomorrow. But we need to tell them exactly what time.
1: Tomorrow at 12 o'clock. Caller number 9 to get y'all Rick Ross tickets. Thank you, 97.9 The Beat.
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6: 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And I

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1: 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He got the earbuds.
3: Yeah.
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0: Shawty, what you got?
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1: Oh. Ooh.
0: What about the G-Unit shoes?
2: 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Them and the Sean Carters from Reeboks.
1: No, I was wearing the shoes. 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

0: 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And my name is Jazzy Black. Welcome to the kickback. You know, just gave away those tickets to go see Rosé, Rick Ross. If you want a chance to go and see his concert at the Winspear Opera House, we're going to run it back again tomorrow at 12 o'clock. But I also got to put this bug in your ear that he is going to be on the One Voyage cruise. So even if you say, hey, I already got something to do around that time that the concert is happening, it's on, when is it again? August 22nd. Come October, we can be sent so from Miami, going out to the Bahamas and kicking it with Ricky Smiley and D.O. Hughley, Rick Ross, Jaheim, Tone Stith, I mean, D.O. Hughley. It's going to be a party, I ain't going to lie. But you can get those details at our website, thebeatdfw.com. If you've been looking for a chance to get away, maybe this is your sign, friend, just putting it out there. We got more hip-hop on the way in six. You're going to turn up right here. It's 97 on the beat.
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11: 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If we are unsure about our elevation, more likely than not is because we are building upon an unstable foundation. And instead of shoring up our foundation through excavation, we just continue to build on insecure ground. So I want to leave you with this one thought today. It is not possible to elevate to your highest potential until you have first excavated an unreliable foundation.
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You've been wondering what that song is. It's Phoenix Flexin'. It's called Rubbers, right here on 97 Out of Beat. Just remember who put you on. I was trying to introduce you to a little something. Here's my girl, Kaylani. Hold it. You know this one.

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2: No Limit Cash Money. 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
5: I'm with Jack Frost. 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

0: see on the internet. Everybody was in New York going to see Jay-Z. People flew from literally all over the world to go and check out Hov as he shut down New York, celebrating the 30th anniversary of The Reasonable Doubt and the 25th anniversary of The Blueprint, with a three-night Yankee Stadium run packed with some of literally everybody. Beyonce, Rihanna, Eminem, Usher, Nas, Pharrell, Jeezy the Snowman, even had Blue Ivy, his own child, come on stage, and she played the piano for Feeling It, her, everybody in their feelings. Like, it was just, it looked like it was really cool. That's Blue Ivy. Now, what everybody's talking about, though, is the final show. First of all, it started more than 3 hours late after people without tickets started rushing the gates. It was thousands of paying fans just waiting outside. Upset. Attitude. But once everything was under control, Jay-Z finally hit the stage after midnight. You know, he said, sorry, my bad, y'all. And the show went on. But what's crazy is right before Pharrell went on, he told the crowd that Jay, quote, put his helmet on and is getting ready to go to work. So everybody like, you finna drop some new music? You got a new album? Like, what we talking about? But, you know, more I find out, I will let you know. For now, you can go see what happened at our website, thebeatdfw.com.
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0: Cardi B, Airtime, Radio 97 on the beat, home of the all-new Ricky Smiley Morning Show, and you're in a kickback with Jazzy Black. I'm going to tell you who's going to do it for you every time. 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Tell me why she coming through, and she ready to pay your rent. $2,500. I ain't going to tell you no lies, man. Like, you can go and use this money to pay your rent. Parents, you can use the extra money that you got to get these kids some stuff for back to school time, because I know it's going to be here in no time. But you need to go and sign up. It's at our website, thebeatdfw.com. This hands down going to be the easiest way for you to get paid this summer and get your rent taken care of. Amen, somebody. Go and check that out. I'm going to give you a few minutes to get up somebody that you know. And while you're there, you might want to check out some cabins so you can come on this one voyage cruise, because everybody gonna be there. October gonna be here before you know it, and I don't want you to look up and say, dang, I should have been on there.
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5: Recently, I heard a sermon about the need to excavate before you're able to elevate. The sermon encouraged us to dig deep, to remove bad habits, counterproductive decisions, destructive desires, and even a few dead memories, which will frequently haunt our decision-making powers. We were reminded that sustained elevation is dependent upon an unshakable foundation. If we are unsure about our elevation, more likely than not, it's because we are building upon an unstable foundation. And instead of shoring up our foundation through excavation, we just continue to build on insecure ground. So I want to leave you with this one thought today. It is not possible to elevate to your highest potential until you have first excavated an unreliable foundation.
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6: What's your reality? 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
7: Hey, it's me, Vita Loca, here with my doctor, dentist, Dr. Harrison. I just want to thank you, Dr. Harrison. I feel like I just won a Grammy. You know, first I want to thank God, then I want to thank you. Because every time I open my mouth and on my pictures, my teeth are glistening.
8: You know, whenever anybody gets free whitening, they have no idea what is about to happen.
7: The feeling.
8: But you literally get prettier. You get become a prettier man, a prettier woman. Like you get a brighter white smile. And for those that end up getting veneers, and the ones that my friends that end up doing it, and people I meet that end up doing it, they always text me right after, and they're smiling. And I just got this text yesterday, and he said, the best compliment ever. He goes, even my ex-wife said it was a good investment.
7: What?
8: And I was like, oh, I
7: but
8: like
7: she
8: that.
7: Wasn't.
8: Yeah. You know, if she's saying that, that is true, because she don't want to give no compliment.
7: Yeah, no lies told.
8: Yes, come check it out.
7: Mid-dentistry.
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You ready? I used to pray for times like this, to rhyme like this, so I had to grind like that, to shine like this. In a matter of time I spent on some locked up in the back of the paddy wagon, cuffs locked on wrist. See my dreams unfold, nightmares come true. It was time to marry the game and I said, yeah, I do. If you want it, you gotta see it with a clear eye view. Got shorty, she try and bless me like I said I chew. Like a sneeze, please for them trick to squeeze. I'm getting cream, never let them get in between of what we started. Look, look.

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I'm back on 97.9 The Beat. 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
1: The most popular street in Dallas. 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What I'm saying is Beltline.
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1: 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It's the most famous street in Dallas. 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
1: I used to take Dallas. I used to take Beltline from Denton all the way to Grand Prairie.
3: Okay, how about this, Tease? Northwest Highway.
5: That's what I was going to say. Northwest Highway is Loop 12.
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1: You talking about over there by the Waffle House, over there by Popsitos and all that other stuff. And then
3: no, that's Loop 12 that's right Loop there, 12. But it's also it's the Northwest same Loop Highway. 12 that is all the way over there at Highway. No, Pleasant Grove. It would take Loop 12 to Joplin, Texas.
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0: My girl, Tim's, with what you need right here on 97.9 The Beat, home of the all-new Ricky Smiley Morning Show. And you're on the kickback with Jazzy Black. Hey, we got a little something you need, too. Release our Megan Help out tomorrow. At 11 a.m., I've got the DFW Business Blast, giving local entrepreneurs a chance to shout their business out on the radio, and it's absolutely free. 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For real, for real. 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I'm going to have my rich friends come on and let us know how we can all come up. You feel me? And then look, coming up at 3 o'clock, we posted on the corner with Incognito and DJ Mrs. I already know they had an eventful weekend. 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Just make sure you stay right here. 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
10: Records that when you hear them, you know it's Dallas. 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DeVille. Cream used to do parties.
11: Yeah, Party Chasers.
10: Party Chasers. 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But you know, like, it's certain songs that you hear and you know that's Dallas. 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
21: What's your reality? What's your reality? What's your reality?
1: Dr. Harrison, woo, Mint Dentistry is in the building. Now, I know your wife, right? She is fabulous. I love to see her get dressed up. She loves to shop, right? I love to shop, right? But
22: I'm nodding my head to all these things.
1: Yes. But there's a time where you have to shop around for your mouth.
22: Oh, it's the best thing you'll ever buy.
1: You have to shop around for your dental care.
22: That's where you should start your shopping. Because the smile is nothing's more valuable than a beautiful smile.
1: Ooh,
22: you can't put too much makeup on. You can't dress cool enough to not be able to smile. If you're not smiling, put your investment in yourself.
1: Mm-hmm.
22: And honestly, we had a joke at Mint. Anytime anybody would get veneers and they were a female, they'd be engaged in 1 year.
1: What?
22: And this would always happen.
1: Appointment right now.
22: This would happen every
1: time.
22: Every time. time. Every time. You will not be disappointed. And you need to go to the best of the best for that kind of important thing. This is what blew up meant.
1: Yeah.
22: Veneers.
1: Yeah.
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0: 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Mm-hmm. My name is Incognito.
1: I'm DJ Mrs.
0: DJ Mrs., what do you think about the new Instagram updates?
1: IG getting real federal. So if you don't know what's going on, for $4 a month, you can see who rewatches your stories.
0: Woo!
1: This is Instagram Plus. You can see who rewatched your stories, how many times they rewatched them. You can spotlight a story. You can keep a story up more than 24 hours. You can view stories without being shown as a viewer. And yeah,
0: how much?
1: $4 a month.
0: They're calling it Instagram Plus with more insights, more control, and more you.
1: Mm-mm.
0: You always told me.
1: Yeah.
0: You said Instagram is working. To charge us. You've been saying that for over a year
1: now. Overly working. And another thing too, like, and no shade, because somebody listening probably, you know, got this going on, but why you got a blue check? I just want to know. Like, because y'all, I be in my DMs confused.
0: Ha!
1: I'm thinking it's a baller. It's Shine from up the street.
0: Not Shine Williams.
1: With a blue check, you already paying them $15 a month for that.
0: Mm-hmm. They got to make it 20 a month.
1: No, that's insane. Instagram, social media is free. Why are you paying for social media?
0: Instagram Plus. Well, why you're going to think about or either pay for Instagram Plus, I got something that you can pay for that's going to be worth your time.
1: Period.
0: That One Voice 2026.
1: Yeah, they set and sail.
0: Mm-hmm. October 26th through November 1st.
1: Yeah.
0: Set sail out of Miami, Florida. It's Party with a Purpose. Mm-hmm. So the benefits is going to the UNCF.
1: Yeah, Virgin Voyages is tea, so ain't no kids.
0: Mm-hmm.
1: Grown folks only, beach parties, good food, performances, link ups. You know the tea.
0: Man, come on now. 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
1: Period.
0: On this cruise, you're going to see Keith Sweat, Karen White, Rick Ross, T.I., D.L. Hughley, the Ohio Players, Pastor Mike Jr., Jacqueline Carr,
1: Erica Campbell. We got something for everybody on
0: King George.
1: Oh, your boots gonna be on the ground. For sure.
0: Fine dining 24/7 at over 20 restaurants. That's the One Voice 2026. Getting ready to set sail.
1: Mm-hmm. October 26th through the 1st.
0: Now, we got to talk about this Jay-Z concert coming up in moments. And I got to tell you what happened to me over the weekend.
1: Get into it.
0: The biggest show in the city.
1: Post it on the corner.
2: Incognito. 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Okay. The biggest show in the city.
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That's just how I do the sauce and the spill. 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

0: 10. 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
2: All right, DJ Missus. Lil Wayne seemed to be a little upset.
3: What he mad about?
2: He put a tweet out that said, "What's understood ain't got to be explained." Mm-hmm. I get it. You got it. Thought we had it. That's what I get for thinking. What do you think he's referring to?
3: I don't know, but somebody got to take Wayne phone. Like, you Lil Wayne, bro. Mm-hmm. I don't want to hear no complaining. I don't want to hear none about nothing, bro. You is Lil Wayne.
2: If I was a gambling man, I would think it's in reference to the Jay-Z show over the weekend.
3: Mr. Carter.
2: Uh-huh.
3: Tell me where you been.
2: On that stage, we seen the likes of Rihanna.
3: Mm-hmm.
2: Fat Joe.
3: For real.
2: Ja Rule.
3: Beyonce. I'm mad at Beyonce. I'm mad at Beyonce.
2: Uh-oh.
3: Because, girl, why you gonna do that and not tell me? Like, why you gonna do that and not tell me? But I already knew when he dropped, I said this. In the studio, I said, oh, y'all know Beyonce is going to be the headliner at Jay-Z show.
2: You said that? You said that?
3: Oh, really?
2: Blue Ivy was there.
3: Mm-hmm. On Keith.
2: Let me see. He brought out Jeezy.
3: Yep.
2: Oh, man.
3: I want to know how the people feel about Jeezy canceling his show.
2: I would be upset.
3: I would
2: be upset. I done got this suit.
3: Flight.
2: Room. Food. Me and my old
3: to
2: lady.
3: Vegas.
2: We been arguing. I'm going to take care of Jeezy.
3: That boy in New York.
2: That boy canceled the show.
3: What?
2: Ouch! Nah. Tiana Taylor was on that stage. Mm-hmm. Usher hit the stage. The Clips. Mm-hmm. Jermaine Dupri. Now, I scratched my head a little bit. I said, where was T.I.?
3: Mm-hmm.
2: But then I think they only got maybe a couple songs. The one that stands out before that would be like Swagger Like Us.
3: For sure.
2: So, I'm unsure. But Tip and Jay-Z has always had a great relationship, in my opinion.
3: For sure.
2: Pharrell was on that stage. And then in the audience, you got Glorilla and her boyfriend, Brandon Ingram.
3: Tyler Perry, Megan Thee Stallion. Everybody was there.
2: So, again, I ask you, what do you think Lil Wayne's tweet was about?
3: It definitely was about that. It definitely was about that. But still, like, get that phone for Wayne. You Lil Wayne.
2: You Lil Wayne, man. Jay-Z just threw the Summer Jam concert of the year. That was the concert.
3: For sure.
2: Me, I want to see something like that happen in the South now. I was like, oh, no.
3: But the South be doing that, though. I ain't gonna lie.
2: We do, but that was a lot of star power.
3: It was, but you gotta have, the South gotta have some stars that go on a hiatus for it.
2: You right.
3: We ain't heard.
2: Everybody be busy. Everybody outside.
3: We ain't heard none from, we ain't heard a peep from Jay-Z about no music in over 10 years.
2: You right. So OutKast could put it together.
3: For sure. Put Andre on that.
2: And now it's on.
3: Oh, please.
2: Break out your ludicrous.
3: If OutKast wanted to do, that is the duo that could execute something out. Like that.
2: That's real. Speaking of Ludacris, man, Ludacris is going to be performing at the FIFA Fan Fest this week.
3: That's hard.
2: That World Cup is getting ready to end this week. Hopefully your team is still in the bracket. I think I'll be changing jerseys again this week.
3: If they was in your city, I know y'all ready for them to go, because I'm ready for the info to go.
2: I love that. Stick by your radio. We got more hits on deck. You post it on the counter.
0: Incognito. Incognito. Okay. The biggest show in the city.
2: Post it on the counter.
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2: 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Glasses.
1: He scooters. He got the earbuds.
3: Yeah.
1: He got the headphones. Ray J doing it.
0: Shotty, what you got?
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1: Oh. Ooh.
0: What about the G-Unit shoes?
2: 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Them and the Sean Carters from Reeboks.
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19: Damn! Ricky Smiley is back on the beat?
20: Yes, sir!
19: Even ChatGPT couldn't have predicted this.
20: Yeah, I would get out of ass whooping because all I have to do is go home and tell the story funny to my grandma. I got an in-school suspension for laughing at a supply teacher because her weave was crooked. My grandma said, well, what happened? I said, I had winning now. I was trying to concentrate on my work. And Miss Johnson came in there and her wig was almost upside down. Man, my grandma was laid out on the floor laughing. She wouldn't let my mama with me. She said, don't touch him.
19: This ain't no fake AI slop. It's the man you grew up to.
20: Hey, what up? It's Ricky Smiley. We about to wake up everybody in the DFW with more laughs.
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20: Yeah, you heard me right.
21: Yeah.

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11: Records that when you hear them, you know, it's Dallas. 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
1: And DJ Mrs.
0: DJ Mrs., you propose the topic of the day.
1: What do you do when you're not okay?
0: I like to be in the bed.
1: You sleeping it away?
0: I'm going to just, take a good nap. I get up and it ain't here, I'm just going to go to bed and try to start over again.
1: I know that's right.
0: And then, you know, sometimes you have those friends like yourself, our producer 6'5". And Brandon, who he said I owe him
1: a friendly fade.
0: Yeah. So maybe I hit him up, do something to make me feel better.
1: Me, myself, I just like to do whatever makes me happy that day. I like to do stress relieving type of things. Like I like to color. I got a lot of coloring books. I like to paint, go for a walk, play with my pet. Do things that make me happy. But I ain't gonna lie, if I ain't feeling it when I come to work with y'all, that make me happy. So yeah, call us right now. 1-844-426-POTC.
2: Yo, what's up, y'all? This your boy Mario, and I want to send a big shout out to my bro Incognito, and of course DJ Mrs., for having the number one show in the city. Y'all keeping the energy live, the best show in the city, the best energy. Let's keep it going, man. Love y'all.
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0: Would you have sang R&B?
1: No, I can't sing. I write R&B, but I wouldn't sing R&B. Yeah. I've written some R&B songs for some artists.
0: Yeah.
2: Oh, wow.
0: Well, look at you.
2: Really?
0: So you think you could rap?
3: Oh, no.
1: No, I can't rap. I'm just the first female rapper to ever sell a million records as a rapper.
4: Know.
2: Oh,
4: you better let her know.
1: Yeah, before any female rapper ever sold a million.
2: There you go, Gary.
0: Correct and error. Thank you.
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0: DJ Mrs.
1: What's up?
0: It's time to get the people to the high.
1: Oh, the drive at 5?
0: That's on the way.
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0: 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Hey, it's the biggest show in the city, posted on the corner with yours, Shirley Incognito.
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1: It's the litest mix in the city that drive at 5.
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1: To get you through that ride home.
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0: It's that drive at 5. You're posted on the beat.
1: Dang it.
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2: The Ben or the Dougie? Mm-hmm. They both represent Dallas, but Nick, which was bigger?
3: I'd have to say, if it wasn't for the OG Dougie, if you ask me, because right. I think the Ben movement is a sample of the Dougie. Dougie movement.
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5: I'm sticking with my guns. I'm going with the Dougie. And it was global without a phone.
2: Ooh.
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4: 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You know, my whole thing is I'm looking at historically, the Ben is literally just a component of jigging. So when we started hitting the Dougie, you know, there was a whole motion that went with the Dougie. Dougie was just a part of
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4: jigging. Ben is just like an added, you know, they took a piece of what we did as jig and they put a name on it and called it the Ben. Which is cool. Is it bigger than the Dougie? No. Will this be something that people are kind of doing, just like when people were hitting the dab? Or will this be something that people will forever say, I know how to be it? Because people are still saying, teach me how to do it.
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0: HustleOnTheCorner.com is the website, and it's the biggest show in the city. Mm-hmm. My name is Incognito.
1: I'm DJ Mrs.
0: DJ Mrs., what do you think about the new Instagram updates?
1: IG getting real federal. So if you don't know what's going on, for $4 a month, you can see who rewatches your stories.
0: Woo!
1: This is Instagram Plus. You can see who rewatched your stories, how many times they rewatched them. You can spotlight a story. You can keep a story up more than 24 hours. You can view stories without being shown as a viewer. And yeah,
0: how much?
1: $4 a month.
0: They're calling it Instagram Plus with more insights, more control, and more you.
1: Mm-mm.
0: You always told me.
1: Yeah.
0: You said Instagram is working to charge us. You've been saying that for over a year
1: now. Overly working. And another thing too, like, no shade, because somebody listening probably, you know, got this going on, but why you got a blue check? I just want to know. Like, I be in my DMs confused.
0: Ha.
1: I'm thinking it's a baller. It's Shine from up the street. Not, I don't want to.
0: Not Shine Williams.
1: With a blue check, you already paying them $15 a month for that.
0: Mm-hmm. They got to make it $20 a month.
1: No, that's insane. Instagram, social media is free. Why are you paying for social media?
0: Instagram Plus. Well, why you're going to think about or either pay for Instagram Plus, mm-hmm. I got something that you can pay for that's going to be worth your time.
1: Period.
0: That One Voice 2026.
1: Yeah, they set in sale.
0: Mm-hmm. October 26th through November 1st.
1: Yeah.
0: Set sail out of Miami, Florida. It's party with a purpose. Mm-hmm. So the benefits is going to the UNCF.
1: Yeah, Virgin Voyages to sea. So ain't no kids.
0: Mm-hmm.
1: Grown folks only, mm-hmm. beach parties, good food, performances, link ups. You know the tea.
0: Man, come on now. 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
1: Period.
0: On this cruise, you're going to see Keith Sweat, Karen White, Rick mm-hmm. Ross, T.I., D.L. Hughley, the Ohio players, Pastor Mike Jr., Jacqueline Carr,
1: Erica Campbell. We got something for everybody on
0: King George. Voyage.
1: Oh, your boots gonna be on the ground. For sure.
0: Fine dining 24/7 at over 20 restaurants. That's the One Voyage 2026. Getting ready to set sail.
1: Mm-hmm. October 26th through the 1st.
0: Now, we got to talk about this Jay-Z concert coming mm-hmm. up in moments. And I got to tell you what happened to me over the weekend.
1: Get into it.
0: The biggest show in the city.
1: Posted on the corner.
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0: All right, DJ Missus. Lil Wayne seemed to be a little upset.
1: What he mad about?
0: He put a tweet out that said, "What's understood ain't got to be explained." I get it. You got it. Thought we had it. That's what I get for thinking. What do you think he's referring to?
1: I don't know, but somebody got to take Wayne from. Like, you Lil Wayne, bro. I don't want to hear no complaining. I don't want to hear none about nothing, bro. You is Lil Wayne.
0: If I was a gambling man, I would think it's in reference to the Jay-Z show over the weekend.
1: Mr. Carter.
0: Uh-huh.
1: Tell me where you been.
0: On that stage, we seen the likes of Rihanna.
1: Mm-hmm.
0: Fat Joe.
1: For real.
0: Ja Rule.
1: Beyonce. I'm mad at Beyonce. I'm mad at Beyonce.
0: Uh-oh.
1: Because, girl, why you gonna do that and not tell me? Like, why you gonna do that and not tell me? But I already knew when he dropped, I said this. In the studio, I said, oh, y'all know Beyonce is going to be the headliner at Jay-Z show.
0: You said that? You said that?
1: Oh, really?
0: Blue Ivy was there.
1: Mm-hmm. And Keith.
0: Let me see. He brought out Jeezy.
1: Yep.
0: Oh, man.
1: I want to know how the people feel about Jeezy canceling his show.
0: I would be upset.
1: I would
0: be upset. I done got this suit.
1: Flight.
0: Room. Food. Me and my old
1: to
0: lady.
1: Vegas.
0: We been arguing. I'm going to take care of Jeezy.
1: That boy in New York.
0: That boy canceled the show.
1: What?
0: Ouch! Nah. Tiana Taylor was on that stage. Mm-hmm. Usher hit the stage. The Clips. Mm-hmm. Jermaine Dupri. Now, I scratched my head a little bit. I said, where was T.I.?
1: Mm-hmm.
0: But then I think they only got maybe a couple songs. The one that stands out before that would be like Swagger Like Us.
1: For sure.
0: So, I'm unsure. But Tip and Jay-Z has always had a great relationship, in my opinion.
1: For sure.
0: Pharrell was on that stage. And then in the audience, you got Glorilla and her boyfriend, Brandon Ingram.
1: Tyler Perry, Megan Thee Stallion. Everybody was there.
0: So, again, I ask you, what do you think Lil Wayne's tweet was about?
1: It definitely was about that. It definitely was about that. But still, like, get that phone for Wayne. You Lil Wayne.
0: You Lil Wayne, man. Jay-Z just threw the Summer Jam concert of the year. That was the concert.
1: For sure.
0: Me, I want to see something like that happen in the South now. I was like, oh, no.
1: But the South be doing that, though. I ain't gonna lie.
0: We do, but that was a lot of star power.
1: That was, but you gotta have, the South gotta have some stars that go on a hiatus for it.
0: You right.
1: We ain't heard.
0: Everybody be busy. Everybody outside.
1: We ain't heard none from, we ain't heard a peep from Jay-Z about no music in over 10 years.
0: You right. So Outkast could put it together.
1: For sure. Put Andre on that.
0: And now it's on.
1: Oh, please.
0: Break out your ludicrous.
1: If Outkast wanted to do, that is the duo that could execute something out. Like that.
0: That's real. Speaking of Ludacris, man, Ludacris is going to be performing at the FIFA Fan Fest this week.
1: That's hard.
0: That World Cup is getting ready to end this week. Hopefully your team is still in the bracket. I think I'll be changing jerseys again this week.
1: If they was in your city, I know y'all ready for them to go, because I'm ready for the info to go.
0: You love that. Stick by your radio. We got more hits on deck. You post it on the counter.
2: Incognito. Incognito. Okay. The biggest show in the city.
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